cracking jokes in the corner of our mouths, and I feel like I'm laughing in a dream. If I was young, I could wait outside your school, 'cause your face is like the cover of a magazine.

light by candlelight, I find in sight fundamental movement. 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I get no sleep, I can't get no sleep.

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1: 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This song is one of my favorites. It's called Somebody to Love.

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Nejvíc devadesátek v českém éteru. Hit Radio 90. About to step in the ring and do what I gotta do. This right here is a physical contest. You gonna give your heart and your soul. This is for real. This is one on one.

And I touched your face, narcotic mindfulness, Mary Jane. And I called your name like an addicted to cocaine, calls for the stuff you'd rather blame. And I touched your face.